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1: People paying plush. 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Can't say that I ain't love you. Ain't say that I would stop. But shit can never settle. Not for me or you or the G pool. Just the most I saw. Most I ever do is this to you. Run it up, you same ball. So I run it up. So run it up, most of these. Just meet me between my thumbs. Run it up like 400 miles per hour. Back to the basics, divine order. Stomping on these diamonds and sand on my great grandmother's land. From the Lucius to Japan. Bare knuckle, no huddle, the name burn the state, leave no trace. A lot of these straight to your face, cause you don't see truth. Whole world I just, shall I see through? It was fake offerings, paint a part of waste. Look like afros, assholes, shit on me, cause cheeks to y'all.
2: Yeah. Yeah.

I won't break through the matrix, but algorithms they created. Watch way with sounds at my feet like souls at the shore. Who grew through blue more? 22 lifetimes, C2. Disposition 22. So driven down your spine, tripping out the whole world, man. You fine, like street dance. Baby, we can see life. Oh, how did you? Yes, I see that in you. Yes.

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0: Mad Lib. It's all good. This is Reuben Wilson. Check out Mad Lib. He's the man. Dig it.
1: I'll have to go ahead with my experiment right now. Lower the dome. Are you ready, Carstairs?
2: All set.
1: My moment of triumph is at hand. Come back.
3: Messed up.
2: Doesn't look bad.
3: It's crazy. It looks bad.
2: Okay, then at least tell me what that thing is you've done.
3: This figure in the middle, it's not even coming out right. I already got like the hands like on the side, like the hands of doom. They're like representing the city and the environment around this artist. And he's like by himself in his own world and whatnot. He don't care about nobody around him. And that's what the hands are, everybody around him.
2: Yeah, who is this character? That's you.
3: Who told you? Who gave you that idea?
2: Come on, man, I've been knowing for a long time that was you.

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Plays the street, and then I would just like to announce. Feeling my groove, my dick is different, making you bounce. Others is fed, me and my niggas breaking the bread. Stay getting it, we got you niggas holding your head. Afraid of us, you know this ain't the game to us. You strange to us, that's the beginning dangerous. Come on. This is serious. We could make you delirious. You should have a health.

0: I first diagnosed symptomless coma 3 years ago, and since then, the number of cases has been steadily increasing. To watch a patient in a state of unavoidable decline runs against every instinct I have. When the dreadful day comes, I try and make things as easy as possible for the family. Even then, their hopes can be very unrealistic.
1: Nurse, could you double the benzodiazepine?

0: Sadly, there's no likelihood of a cure in the foreseeable future. I hope that one day there will be a cure. But until that day, many more young people are going to die. And I'll have to do this job again and again.
1: Nurse, could you double the benzodiazepine?

You know what? When you said that last time, I was kind of tripping, right? But now, you're right. I am crazy. But you know what else? I don't give a fuck. I don't give a fuck about you. I don't give a fuck about Steele. And I don't give a fuck about Raheem either. I don't give a fuck about myself. Look, I ain't shit. I ain't never gonna be shit. And you less of a man than me, so as soon as I decide that you ain't gonna be shit, so be it. You remember that, motherfucker. Cause I'm the one y'all need to be worried about.

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0: stroke. 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
1: From the spliff that I lift and inhale.
0: We also traveling.
1: From the spliff that I lift and inhale.

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Sí.

Without examples, without models, I began to believe voices in my head that I was a freak, that I am broken, that there is something wrong with me, that I will never be lovable. Years later, I find the courage to admit that I am transgendered and that this does not mean that I am unlovable. So this world that we imagine in this room might be used to gain access to other rooms, to other worlds previously unimaginable.

0: holding mosaic from a third eye revealed in the sound. Move around undone in the autumn twilight, reflecting on my life. 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A spiritual practice, transmute metal to gold. 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Artists using tattoos, both
1: photographic collapses from directors. Double exposures, feels like galaxias. Symbiotic demons are void my interior. Like I'm wandering through a long corridor with no end. Green flavored, low waste, you blend with that scent. Mix of incense, held upon hell like an addiction. Death fires a politician, fiscal like execution. Or a trillion midnights, invisible blades that attack the mental. Political scum, leaving bitterness, yellowish, bile like choke gun. Makes me vomit all life, chokes me out like a snake form. Luminous scrolls, gateway, Balzac to the unknown. Other worlds superimposed, yet they tangle together in discordant forms. Dualism, shadows stretching high upon the walls. I smash a glass and the floor falls. Wells of fear along the horizon and deep within. Ruins, mosaic resplendent, naked curves in Egyptian cotton. Our android falls lost in passion. I'm just crazy cause you're poison and the blood spills. Sometimes I'm consumed what might be. Getting lost in a world then it tests me. So much noise through the window, stay poised. In this world with horizons lost in the void. DNA from Dravidians, mental abstractions. Reflecting on nation DNA equations. Ancestors screaming from a flashing expression. Romani South Indian blood. These prose are spiritual moments. Moments upon moments. 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

0: tell you of our latest work. 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
1: Yeah, Mr. Swan, now who's going to be singing this? The Juicy Fruits?
0: No, they're a reflection of the past. 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

us makes me feel like a clown. 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

0: 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And get that Iron 3 and the 1st Infantry called the Dilated Album and everything we do because we come correct. So in the meantime, check out that Duck Season Part 2. Bye.
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0: Live in stereo.
1: Yes, sir. 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Yeah. You don't even know that's the official word up in the town, you heard?
2: Yeah.
1: Get that swing.
3: Yes, sir.
4: Get it in, man.
1: Yeah. That's
4: stop
1: the official
4: playing,
1: shit,
4: man.
1: Kid.
4: Uh-huh.
1: Word up.
4: Mm-hmm.
1: We're gonna take it back to the big park and shit.
5: What are we gonna rap about?
1: Yeah, so niggas is rhyming hard and coming crazy. Electrifying and vivid. Yeah.

0: One shot from inside the house forces a change of plan.
1: Jake, let's make sure all the windows are covered.
0: A straightforward entry has turned into what appears to be a barricaded standoff.
2: Police department, come to the front door!
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4: As the funky beat continues,

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0: Put of the computer models Monday before the storm started. We were looking at this information and the potential of this hurricane on land. It didn't happen in December, January. This happened in March. I mean, you were a week away from springtime, and all of a sudden, here comes this monster system.
1: It seemed like a lot of people were caught off guard. Either they didn't believe us, which I can understand, or they just didn't hear it.
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Yeah.

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You and your whole fucking congruminal and tepid. 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

But for now, you can't get brought at night. Curfews is issued in the daylight. 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Curfews is issued in the daylight. Population control. For now, you can't get brought at night. 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
2: Come on, knees.
1: Don't be mean. Come on, knees.
2: Cause that ain't the first red you ever seen.
1: Come on, feet. Do your thing.
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0: 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Cross country or something.
2: You're lonely.
0: 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Sure blacker than a landlord's soul. Must have run all day.
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3: Come on, Fate.
0: Cruise for me.
3: Come on, Fate.
0: Come on, run.
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0: Come on, Fate.
2: Come on, Fate.
0: Come on, feet.

tape to this state 88.1 FM. I was browsing through the crates the other day. I came across this cat, Carson Bodo. I played a few tunes yesterday to sponsor. Real cool. They digged it. Right. The new album came in. It's at your local stores, Quasimodo, Degree. I'm gonna play a couple tunes for y'all. Y'all get y'all record off. If y'all sleep, you know, maybe y'all have dreams about this. This is WCDP.

Earth. 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I'm here to say that deep mining is bad enough, but this destructive method of getting coal from our mountains in eastern Kentucky, it's not the way to go. Instead of taking those profits out of these mountains, why didn't they use that money to develop some new technology, maybe to mine this coal in the first place rather than rip our mountains off, destroy our streams, destroy the very

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Who he think he's supposed to be? 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
1: Yeah. 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
0: Up in John Coltrane up in my headphones.
1: Gary Bartz, Mizzou, I produce love tones. 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
0: Modern jazz quartet always got the A-class.
1: Johnny Hammersmith, Pharoah Sanders.

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1: Alice, what kind of mushrooms did you put in this sauce?

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0: This is the Wiz, the DJ that is, with a stack of wicked wax, coming at you with my big blackbird beaky.
1: That's Buggy.
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0: I sure hope somebody is listening to what I'm saying, because it sure looks to me like them niggas ain't playing.
1: Them niggas ain't playing.
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0: Hello, I'm Dean Stockton of Eastern State University in America, and I'm prepared to offer you a full science scholarship.
1: Victor used the college, used its modern scientific equipment to conduct strange, forbidden experiments.